is kick the ball. Now the ball's over there. That man has it now. That's an interesting development. Maybe he'll kick the ball. He has indeed, and apparently that deserves a round of applause.

0: New Kung Fu Kenny. 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
2: 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D.O.T. my enemy won't catch a vibe for this shit. 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

I got 99 problems, being the bitch ain't one. 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
1: You should write a song where the concept is you're basically writing like a love letter or like a piece of advice to your mother when she was your age. 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

0: Hi, Drummer Ray Adam Morgan, and this is one of my other best friends in the world, Stephen D'Souza.
1: So, das ist das Trio, genau. Yeah. Is it your very first time in Berlin at all?
0: Very first time in Berlin. We arrived yesterday. Yes, we arrived yesterday for the first time ever.
1: Uh-huh. So what was your first impression?
0: It was pretty busy when we got here.
1: Yeah.
0: But we did travel with a full drum kit on Der Itzehoer. So we were a bit stressed when we arrived.
1: Okay, also sind hier mit vollem Besteck angekommen, weil sie auch spielen. Sie sind, wie gesagt, auf Europa-Tour und es war alles ein bisschen stressig, aber sie sind endlich hier. Also wirklich zum allerersten Mal in Berlin. So yesterday evening something happened. Also wir müssen über dieses leicht unangenehme Thema sprechen. World Cup, you watched it? Okay.
0: I wish I hadn't watched it.
1: Okay, we don't talk about it.
0: There's still hope, but we don't talk about that.
1: Okay, also es tut immer noch weh, was gestern passiert ist. Mexiko, Südafrika. Aber wir reden nicht drüber. Okay, it can't get better. Mm. Ja, also es kann immer noch besser werden und so. So, yesterday you were in Hamburg, is it?
0: Yes, we arrived on the 4th of June and we spent a week in Hamburg. We played a lovely show at So Far Sounds Hamburg. Mm-hmm. There's songs from a room. And the week preceding to this was kind of just getting ready, buying some stuff, building up.
1: Yeah.
0: And from today, the real tour starts, yeah.
1: Okay, also wir waren gestern schon in Hamburg, haben da ein Gig gespielt und so. There are some connections to Hamburg. Also es gibt schon Verbindungen zu Hamburg. So tell us about it.
0: So we work with a lovely record label in Hamburg called Pop-Up Records.
1: Mm-hmm.
0: Very good friends of ours, Ina, she's over there, and her partner, Leon Rudolph, also known as Lemony Rug, auch Bilbao. So we've been staying with them, and they're just such lovely people. They're the whole reason we could have planned this tour in the first place, so a big hand for them.
1: Also es gibt... Es gibt in Hamburg ein wunderbares Label, Pop-Up Records und Lemony Rock und Bilbao, beide waren schon mal hier bei uns, they used to play here in Berlin, schon hier gespielt und die sind, also das ist also quasi der Freundschaftskreis in Hamburg, der letztlich sie auch nach Berlin getragen hat und was sehr, sehr schön ist. So, your first album has been coming out in November?
0: It was in November,
1: November.
0: Time flows like water.
1: Time flows like water. It sounds like a mantra. In a way, also es klingt, also die Zeit fließt wie Wasser. Mm. There is this old Greek saying, Panterei, you know, Heraklit. Also es gibt so die Heraklit, ne? Alles fließt, Panterei. You never heard about it?
0: No.
1: Alles fließt.
0: Nein.
1: Everything flows.
0: Yes.
1: Yeah. So tell us about this mantra.
0: It's, so the mantra, kind of the timing of the album and everything. It really came in a point in my life where I really subscribe to that lifestyle of everything flows, and if you just trust things and you go with things, eventually everything will work out. And the album is all about that. It's about the last few trials and tribulations that we went through, and it's basically just the three of us realizing that we are really happy with how we sound now,
1: mm-hmm.
0: and we're ready to take on the world.
1: So, es war eine Reise. Also, alles fließt, ist im Prinzip der Lebensstil, der Lifestyle, den sie pflegen und den sie auch zu dritt quasi, also es fließen lassen, ein bisschen loslassen von dem, was man vielleicht so perfektionistisch im Kopf hat. So, letting go. It's about letting go.
0: Very much. Letting go, giving into the flow.
1: Okay, also es gehen zu lassen und es einfach fließen zu lassen. And I read an interview. You said... writing these lyrics was maybe writing like diary, channeling.
0: Yeah.
1: Yeah.
0: So I've had a very interesting relationship with songwriting over the years. At the start of my career, I worked with a record label that didn't have the best interests at heart for me.
1: Mm-hmm.
0: And I found that those songs I was trying to write to please people.
1: Mm-hmm.
0: And this album is very much us figuring out what we want to do with our music. And I think that if you trust in your own musical expression, people will connect with that a lot more than if you're trying to pander to them.
1: Ja, also die Erfahrung, die er vorher gemacht hat, auch mit einem Label, das so gewisse Erwartungen und Projektionen hatte, was das Publikum mag, das nichts unbedingt mit dem zu tun hatte, was er will oder was sie wollen, sich davon zu verabschieden, auch das gehen zu lassen und zu sagen, wir müssen keine Erwartungen erfüllen, sondern wir müssen das machen, was uns in den

0: Vielen Dank, vielen Dank.
1: Once again, I'm Jonathan Stephen Ray. We are JSS, Jonathan Stephen Simons. Es ist sehr schön, hier zu sein. Vielen Dank, Radio 1. I try my best. This next one's called I'll Wait For It. It's about growing up.

0: Hamilton.
1: Das ist wirklich toll. Dankeschön. If you want to support us a bit tonight, come to the show on Prachtwerk on Monday evening or buy some merch. So our last song is called Wayward Water.